Gaga Girls, Just Dance. You're in the mix here on Seattle's Home for Dance, keeping you moving, keeping you dancing through the traffic on your evening commute here on The Drive at 5. I'm your host, William Mayfield. We're going to get into now one from LaRue, going back to 2009 here on Bulletproof. You're in the mix. DJ Randy Schlager spinning the beats on C89.5.

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in the weekend wind up. I believe it is the weekend again, and I'm so ready for it. I don't know how a short week can feel twice as long. It's just not fair. Coming up, I got brand new music just added to the playlist from Kungs and Boys Noize. In the meantime, though, some Marshmello.

0: 98.5, Seattle's home for dance. Now, earlier today, I had the honor of being on Q13 Fox News talking about the parties we're doing on the Washington State Ferries. I'll let you know how you can check out that interview and learn more about our Washington State Ferry summer tour. Coming up in a little over 5 minutes. We're back to it in less than one with Prospa. Hang on.
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And if you want to learn more about the C89.5 Summer Fairy Tour, we'll go on over to Instagram and make sure you're following Harmony Soleil. And in my Instagram story, I got a link to an interview I did today about the event.

collab right there from Kungs and Boys Noize with Getaway on C89.5. And I gotta say, Boys Noize, one of those artists that I love to see live. They're always doing something cool and different and bring so much great energy to their live sets. Who do you want to see this summer that you haven't? Boys Noize? Maybe Tiesto? 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

89.5, Seattle's home for dance. Shout out to Jen, who texted in to 206-252-8989. Said she really wants to see Clooney this summer. Good call. In fact, Clooney coming to Seattle as a part of Day Trip Festival. Take it over at Gasworks Park. It's C89.5 and BB Rexa.

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I got new music from Bunt teaming up with Baloo coming up in less than 3 minutes. Just added to the playlist today. Hang on. So we can wind up. That is in less than 3 minutes.

0: As promised, the news from Bunt with I Need You on C89.5. He played at EDC Las Vegas and did so in the round. Unfortunately, I was sort of lost at EDC, and not in a bad way. It's just my first time. I could not navigate the schedule well, and so I did not get a chance to see Bunt, but I do hope to see him again in the future, just really doing some cool stuff. And I love the idea of a DJ set in the round. Very cool. We're getting back to the music with Fisher in less than a minute.
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Galantis and Hannah Boleyn. Before that, Madonna kicking off the second hour of the Weekend Windup on C89.5. I'm Harmony. Hope that your Friday has been going well. And, you know, we'll do some good tunes to help make it better. If maybe it hasn't been exactly what you wanted. We, of course, got lots of great music coming up tonight. I'll let you know what you can expect here on C89.5 in 3 minutes.

0: 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Now, coming up tonight, of course, we've got It's a Vibe with DJ Lady Love. She is taking over at 8 p.m., followed by Power Mix, and finally Push the Tempo with DJ Jiminy Cricket. That is all stacked up to give you a great Friday night, lots of great music and genres. So don't go anywhere. We're getting back to the music with Seven Lines in less than a minute.
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C89.5, Seattle's home for dance. I feel like there's so much going on in Seattle this weekend, and that's what it's going to be, I think, from here on out, especially once we get into World Cup June territory. 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

C95. I know it's Friday night and we don't want to talk about Monday, but remember that you can catch a whole hour of brand new dance music every Monday night with Test Spin, hosted by Gabriel Zust. That happens at 10 p.m. Monday. I'm getting into new music right now from Medusa.

C89.5. I know it's Friday night and we don't want to talk about Monday, but remember that you can catch a whole hour of brand new dance music every Monday night with Test Spin, hosted by Gabriel Zust. That happens at 10 p.m. Monday. I'm getting into new music right now from Medusa. Can we

on the next New Music Showdown. Our three-time champion, Hugel, Amon Angel, Ultranate, moving to the sun. Gonna take on brand new music from BB Rexha. This song is called Sad Girl Empire. New Music Showdown, Monday morning, 7:10 and 9:10. Plus, we're gonna celebrate the 75th anniversary of the Washington State Fairies. We're gonna be chatting with the director of external relations for the Washington State Fairies. We're gonna talk about the 75-year anniversary. We're also gonna talk about our party on the boat Monday morning on C89.5.

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Now, 1 week from today, we will be aboard the Washington State Ferry from Seattle to Bainbridge Island. I'll let you know how you can come catch me and Maya mixing live on a ferry in about 6 minutes. So keep it locked. In the meantime, it's Cascade Sid and Annabelle England.

0: trip, Make You Fight on C89.5. And 1 week from today, June 5th, we will be kicking off our summer ferry tour with Mia Maya, who will be in the mix on a Washington State ferry running from Seattle to Bainbridge Island. And here's the deal. You can join us on the ferry super easily. We're going to start at the 3 p.m. run from Seattle to Bainbridge. All you have to do is get a walk-on ticket, either at the terminal or on the WashDOT app. Walk-on will be on the sun deck and you're set to go. You'll get off, you get back on if you want. We will be doing 4 back-and-forth runs next Friday, Seattle to Bainbridge on the Washington State Ferry in honor of their 75th anniversary. Yeah, learn more about the entire summer ferry tour on our website, c895.org, and we'll see you aboard. All right, back to the music in less than a minute.
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Seattle's home for Dan's getting into some new music right now. Just added to the playlist, Kashmir, who was, of course, in Seattle a few weeks ago, teaming up with favorite Jason Ross and Brianna Grace. 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

0: and vibe with me. This week's mix, I'm going to call it some of this and some of that. Still the same thing as when I call it digging in the crates, but this time I'm going to take it a little further than my digging in the crates. So sit back and relax, and I hope I can bring a little bit of joy in the next hour to your life. So y'all ready? Let's go.
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Is you humping around? 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And man, last week, we lost another hip hop pioneer. Rob Bass passed away. May he rest in peace. His DJ Easy Rock passed away a while ago, and his other DJ, Lord Yoda X, also passed away. So I want to say

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And this last song is like one of my favorite Mother and Gay songs, and I had to go out with it. I had so much more to go, but

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And if you want to keep this energy going into the weekend, then make sure to catch Save the Wave, a deep dive in new wave classics mixed by DJ Trent Vaughn. 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
14: 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I'm DJ Jiminy Cricket. 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This week, we have a special guest with over 3 decades of experience. Mr. DJ Delirium is in the house. If you listen to hardcore techno or gabber music, you know this gentleman. Superstar from the 90s, is on Reinforced Records, Wax Weasel, Praying Mantis, H2O. He's played the biggest festivals, including DEF CON, Thunderdome, Mysteryland. He's just a headliner wherever he goes. He is also a turntablist expert, so get ready for some scratching and some giga hard music. For the next hour, you get me. So let's go fast and go hard and get into the mix, gang.

time we started the set off with Harlequin, and the song is titled Aquaria. And now you are listening to the Blastoise remix of the Prodigy Voodoo People.

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7: For the next hour, we are so happy here on C89.5 Push the Tempo to bring you DJ Delirium. Since the 90s, this New York-based pioneer has blessed the world just all over with his fantastic hardcore music. He is on Reinforced Records, Wax Weasel, Praying Mantis, H2O. If you can think of a Gabber or industrial hardcore label, he is on it. So let's just let the music speak for itself.
8: The graveyard at night has driven many a poor soul to utter madness. If you value your sanity, do not stray into the evil darkness that surrounds the tombs, crypts, and mausoleums. Here, ghosts wail and moan, skeletons rattle, trying to escape their imprisoning coffins. Grimacing skulls gasp a death rattle. 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

We at C89.5 are so lucky to have had DJ Delirium for the last hour. What a guy. It really shows what you can learn in 30 years, and I hope I strive to be so talented one day. Okay, I would like to end the show today with one of my favorite DJ Delirium songs. I can't stop listening to this one. He made it with Alex B. It is called The Resonance of Fear.

is a language. But we don't have to learn to listen to music. We surrender ourselves to it. 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It can bring out our emotions. 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It can make us sad. And it can even scare.

0: 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Every Friday we do hardcore on C89.5 Push the Tempo. Our special guest for next week will be the one like DJ Starkus. So tune in next week and I will see you soon, gang.
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starting off the show with this absolute classic anthem. 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

0: EVP, Electric Variety Pack on C89.5.
1: Wanna say, wanna say, wanna say, wanna say, wanna say, wanna say, wanna say, wanna say, wanna say, wanna say, wanna say, wanna say, wanna say, wanna say, wanna say, wanna say, wanna say, wanna say, wanna say, wanna say, wanna say, wanna say, wanna say, wanna say, wanna say, wanna say, wanna say, wanna say, wanna say, wanna say, wanna say, wanna say, wanna say, wanna say, wanna say, wanna say, wanna say, wanna say, wanna say, wanna say, wanna say, wanna say, wanna say, wanna say, wanna say, wanna say, wanna say, wanna say, wanna say, wanna say, wanna say, wanna say, wanna say, wanna say, wanna say, wanna say, wanna say, wanna say, wanna say, wanna say, wanna say, wanna say, wanna say, wanna say, wanna say, wanna say, wanna say, wanna say, wanna say, wanna say, wanna say, wanna say, wanna say, wanna say, wanna say, wan

Wanna say, wanna say, wanna say, wanna say, wanna say, wanna say, wanna say, wanna say, wanna say, wanna say, wanna say, wanna say, wanna say, wanna say, wanna say, wanna say, wanna say, wanna say, wanna say, wanna say, wanna say, wanna say, wanna say, wanna say, wanna say, wanna say, wanna say, wanna say, wanna say, wanna say, wanna say, wanna say, wanna say, wanna say, wanna say, wanna say, wanna say, wanna say, wanna say, wanna say, wanna say, wanna say, wanna say, wanna say, wanna say, wanna say, wanna say, wanna say, wanna say, wanna say, wanna say, wanna say, wanna say, wanna say, wanna say, wanna say, wanna say, wanna say, wanna say, wanna say, wanna say, wanna say, wanna say, wanna say, wanna say, wanna say, wanna say, wanna say, wanna say, wanna say, wanna say, wanna say, wanna say, wanna say, wanna say, wan

turning up the darkness meter here. This one, Visla and Lavence. Track titled Power Brick. Next up, though, we're gonna kick it with some hometown heroes off the Onset Audio record label based out of Seattle. This is their latest and greatest from the artist BMA and Robert. This track is titled Lockbox. Big up, Onset.

Now, we are just about to approach the halfway mark of the show. And as usual, we switch things up in the name of variety. But I had to build the darkness up to get to this next track from Kaizo Slumber. Track titled Galaxy Tori Modi. Big shouts to Charisse. On tipping me off on this track here. Get ready. EVP.

0: and moving along. 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
1: The Importance
0: Communion.
1: Of Communion.
0: The Culprit
1: the
0: Remix.
1: Of Communion. But if we really took a closer look at what communion really means,

0: Now, was that audio production or audio design? My gosh. The artist stuck in waveforms with this monster track. Bring it back, 'cause I'm back. Released on the Moval Tracks 19 compilation. Absolutely love that one. Now we're mellowing out a little bit, but still keeping the vibes heavy. This one from the artist Atya with their track Fallen.
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0: spooky. This one coming from Kodama. Track titled Celeste. And next in the chamber, this one is from Black Barrel Leo Cap. Track titled Deep Tempo.
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Lavra. That trio came up with this track here, titled Pitbull. Now we got one more track before I have to let you go. This one from Foreign Beggars and Noisia. This next track is Contact, the Annex Remix. 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

0: kilohertz. And as always, remember, stay cool, stay safe, and we'll see you again, same time, same place, next week. EVP out.
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1: 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Gonna take on brand new music from BB Rexha. 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Plus, we're gonna celebrate the 75th anniversary of the Washington State Fairies. 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We're gonna talk about the 75-year anniversary. We're also going to talk about our party on the boat Monday morning on C89.5.

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1: Synthwave, dream pop, hip hop, and even some ambience. In the words of Leah Hager Cohen, there's nowhere that morning doesn't go. 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
1: 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Gonna take on brand new music from BB Rexha. 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Plus, we're gonna celebrate the 75th anniversary of the Washington State Fairies. We're gonna be chatting with the director of external relations for the Washington State Fairies. We're gonna talk about the 75-year anniversary. We're also going to talk about our party on the boat Monday morning on C89.5.

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1: 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Gonna take on brand new music from BB Rexha. 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Plus, we're gonna celebrate the 75th anniversary of the Washington State Fairies. We're gonna be chatting with the director of external relations for the Washington State Fairies. We're gonna talk about the 75-year anniversary. We're also going to talk about our party on the boat Monday morning on C89.5.

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1: 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And from Seattle Public Schools, announcing the 2026 Narmer Art Show. 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
1: 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Gonna take on brand new music from BB Rexha. 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Plus, we're gonna celebrate the 75th anniversary of the Washington State Fairies. We're gonna be chatting with the director of external relations for the Washington State Fairies. We're gonna talk about the 75-year anniversary. We're also going to talk about our party on the boats Monday morning on C89.5.

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0: 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Jumping into hour two of Save the Wave with DJ Trent Vaughn. Coming up this hour, Sharp and Newman, Kraftwerk, the other two, Human League. How about some more Cure? Let's kick things off with Dead or Alive, My Heart Goes Bang. 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

0: Hey guys, Jackson here calling upon you to join C89.5 to groove as we give back. 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

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Plus, we're going to celebrate the 75th anniversary of the Washington State Fairies. We're going to be chatting with the Director of External Relations for the Washington State Fairies. We're going to talk about the 75-year anniversary. We're also going to talk about our party on the boat Monday morning on C89.5.

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2: 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The result is a one-woman play built from that recognition. 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
4: 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Plus, we're gonna celebrate the 75th anniversary of the Washington State Ferries. 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

25th anniversary of the Washington State Fairies, we're going to be chatting with the Director of External Relations for the Washington State Fairies. We're going to talk about the 75-year anniversary. We're also going to talk about our party on the boat Monday morning on C89.5.

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1: 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Gonna take on brand new music from BB Rexha. 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Plus, we're gonna celebrate the 75th anniversary of the Washington State Fairies. We're gonna be chatting with the director of external relations for the Washington State Fairies. We're gonna talk about the 75-year anniversary. We're also gonna talk about our party on the boat Monday morning on C89.5.

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1: 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The celebration, scheduled for 6 to 7 p.m., will be followed by Teen Night Out at the SAM. 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
1: 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The result is a one-woman play built from that recognition. 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And from Seattle Pride, kicking off Pride Month with Seattle Pride in the Park on Saturday, June 6th at Volunteer Park on Capitol Hill. 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Attendees can also check out over 80 vendor booths, food trucks, and an alcohol garden with more info at clpride.org.
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1: 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Gonna take on brand new music from BB Rexha. 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Plus, we're gonna celebrate the 75th anniversary of the Washington State Fairies. We're gonna be chatting with the director of external relations for the Washington State Fairies. We're gonna talk about the 75-year anniversary. We're also going to talk about our party on the boats Monday morning on C89.5.

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1: 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Gonna take on brand new music from BB Rexha. 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Plus, we're gonna celebrate the 75th anniversary of the Washington State Fairies. We're gonna be chatting with the director of external relations for the Washington State Fairies. We're gonna talk about the 75-year anniversary. We're also going to talk about our party on the boat Monday morning on C89.5.

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